0: Now that is the sound of grandeur. Sir George Schulte and the Chicago Symphony Orchestra with the fourth movement from the Symphony No. 2 by Brahms.
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0: If you could create a short list, and I mean really short, of the most noteworthy women in history and literature, if you could only choose three, which might they be? For French composer Melboni, they were Salome, Ophelia, and Cleopatra. I'm Mindy Rantner. Coming up in about 20 minutes, The Dream of Cleopatra from Women of Legend, on the way. Paraguayan guitarist and composer Agustin Barrios wrote a tune that he called Cazapa, a popular Paraguayan song. It sounds like this.

0: There's music with a little sizzle. It's called Huapango. It's by Jose Moncayo, the Festival Orchestra of Mexico, conducted by Enrique Batis.
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